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I get no sleep. I can't get no sleep.

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1: 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Whole life is beautiful. You were the light for me to find my truth.

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0: Mexican sky. 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Are you with me? Are you with me?
1: 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Děkujeme.

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